0: I'm bored. Let's do something else.
1: I got this book. 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

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We draw up rules of musical composition based on what might be called the technique of music.

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Now I had, I thought about wreaking havoc on an opposition, kind of shocking, they want a static with precision, I'm automatic, quarterback, I ain't talking second, pack it up on.

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1: What I do, for most of my songs is fast.
0: I mean, what do you put into it?
1: Well, whatever I sing, that's what I really mean. Like, I'm singing a song. I don't sing it if I don't mean it.

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Oh my Lord, oh

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